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2: So you face it with a smile. There is no need to cry, for a trifle's more than this. Do you still recall my name? And the month it all began, will you release me with a kiss?

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2: I'm going on during this time. I feel there's no one to save me. This all or nothing really got away. You're driving me crazy.